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3: 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Straight away, I used one of the photos as my phone's wallpaper. I did the same for his phone too. 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
1: Sometimes I feel like I throw my hands up in the air. 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

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Why not? 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I'm going to do the competition after Brand New Somber. 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

Adele, hello on Today FM. Welcome back to Hour 3 with me, Paula McSweeney. And Adele, do you know what? She has the sort of work-life balance that you could only dream of. It's been 5 years since she released an album. Her last album was in 2021, and then she did 100 dates in Las Vegas.

0: Say you're sorry. You can still be with the wizard. What you've worked and waited for, you can have all you ever wanted.
1: I know.
0: But I don't want it.
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